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0: forever. Classic 3GG, that is Pat Benatar. Love is a battlefield. Either she's doing it incredibly right or incredibly wrong. Back tomorrow, the choice. Duran Duran live in London or Bryan Adams in Paris. Our next superstar experience. We'll do it all again tomorrow, so listen for the cue to call and you make your choice. Next hour, though, we've got this. You see, it's very late. Oh, please don't hesitate. Put a little love in. And a little Rick, 3GG. Where can I find a woman like that, like Jessica?
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0: Forever Classic 3GG, the former Talking Heads keyboard man, who in Talking Heads weren't doing nothing, and they certainly weren't during those last few years. He was doing his thing with the Casual Gods, that is Jerry Harrison, Rivered Up. Don't forget, back tomorrow, your chance to see either Duran Duran live in London or Bryan Adams in Paris. You get to choose. Next hour, though, we've got this. And also this, 3GG.
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We have the classic three, double G, that is Paul Young and Come Back and Stay. I wasn't planning on staying, but, you know, now you've asked. Back tomorrow, your chance to see either Duran Duran live in London or Bryan Adams in Paris. You can't choose them both.

0: We'll have a classic 3GG Proclaimers there. On my way from misery to happiness. At least he's specific and knows what he wants, which is good. It's back tomorrow. A choice. Duran Duran live in London or Bryan Adams in Paris. So we'll do it all again tomorrow. That's my lot too. Happy days to you. My wiki, my friends, is done. Tiffany next hour. And Ice House. 3GG.
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1: In Warragul this morning, there is a bit of congestion on Victoria Street heading southbound approaching Smith Street. As we run into Melbourne, looking nice and clear on the Princes Freeway, as well as the Pakenham Bypass, it has a smooth run for your Monday. The Monash is where you'll hit a bit of congestion, just citybound due to a truck that's broken down at the Yarra Boulevard. The left-hand lane is closed off and speeds all the way back to 40. Census night was Tuesday, the 11th of August. There's still time to complete. 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More traffic soon on 3GG's Local Breakfast.
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2: We are looking at some clearing cloud. Should be an otherwise nice day for the last day of winter. Some light winds around as well. We're down to 4 degrees overnight for the first day of spring. Has sprung tomorrow. We're looking foggy and then sunny ahead of what will be a reasonably nice day. Ahead of some possible evening showers, light winds, a Tuesday top 21. Cooler, showers easing Wednesday 16, and a showery day on Thursday, top round 17. Today 11 for Mount Baulbaugh, 13 around the Prom, 16 for Druin, Warragul and Leongatha, 17 for Moe, to Tarapin the warmest, with 18 degrees right now, 10 at Morwell, 11 at Phillip Island, it's 9 at Warragul, and right now on Thaggy is sitting on 11 degrees in Gippsland Screens, your local CrimSafe licensee servicing Gippsland. 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